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3: 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Stonebridge Wasaga Beach Blues is September 18th to 20th at the Stonebridge Town Center. 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It's Oh So Sweet, the songs of Gordon Lightfoot. 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Keeping summer hot with local events throughout South Georgian Bay. I'm J.D. 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
6: 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It's MIFF 26, September 25th to 27th. 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It's another amazing weekend in Wasaga, full of music and celebration with Messenger, Mackenzie Blues Band, David Gogo, and more on the various stages. 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It's oh so sweet. The Songs of Gordon Lightfoot. Classic Lightfoot Live. Barrie Sound, September 4th. Midland and Barrie, October 16th and 17th. And in Meaford, October 24th. Keeping summer hot with local events throughout South Georgian Bay. I'm J.D. Moffitt.
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It's your Monday morning on this Labor Day weekend on Light. It's Richard Huskisson here, and I hope you've been enjoying the long weekend, nice and relaxed. If you do have to work today, I'm here to keep you company through the middle of it, all the way until 4 this afternoon. So sit back and try not to be like the Bengals and Manic Monday.

Richard Huskisson on Light. Today is a holiday, though not for all of us. Still, government offices at all levels are closed. Same with Canada Post. Library branches are generally closed. A lot of stores, shops, malls, and the like are closed. Most major grocery stores are closed, and you could find some things open, but you'll want to check ahead for any adjusted hours just so you don't waste a trip.

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1: Richard Huskisson on Light. The summer is always busy with vacations. Some people, though, didn't get away as much or for as long as they might have liked because of one small reason: their pets. Recent survey that found that 7 out of 10 pet owners limit their trip length because of their pets. 45% have declined travel opportunities that didn't accommodate their pets. Nearly half feel guilty about leaving pets behind. 47% worry about their pets' well-being the entire time they're away. I mean, this is better than some parents treat their kids. You can see solo parenting trips all the time, but I guess not solo pet parents.

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Your Labor Day Monday on Light. Now, this is the kind of story I like to share on a lazy day. Last month, some good news came out of Florida. A Coast Guard team was able to rescue a female loggerhead sea turtle who had been struggling in the water. Turns out it had been caught up in some abandoned fishing line, one of the biggest problems in the ocean. They were able, though, to bring it in to the turtle hospital. Yes, Florida has one, and no, the turtles don't have to pay. Not only did they save the turtle, but also the 100 eggs it was carrying. A nice happy news story for your Monday.

Richard Huskisson online. Now, there's a term I don't agree with, but it's being used to describe a growing trend. They call them grandma hobbies. This is everything from knitting, crochet, embroidery, to needlepoint and sewing. I don't agree with the term because these should never have been thought of as something only grandmothers do, but the good news is that they are growing in popularity among younger generations. About 86% of Gen Z identify as crafters, with a lot of the ones I listed at the forefront. What a great time to be able to make things and have a hobby to occupy your mind.

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Single Ladies from Beyonce on Light. Now, not only did she celebrate her birthday this last week, but the Baygood Foundation recently committed to putting up $200,000 to support victims of the recent Indiana flooding. The funds will be split between two on-the-ground organizations, City Life Center and Angel by Nature, both actively assisting affected residents. Both recipient organizations are providing food, household supplies, and other essential resources to displaced residents. Once again, a celebrity putting their money and fame to good use. We need more of that.

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your Monday afternoon on Light. Now, you might have heard me mention the survey by Germany's Federal Institute for Risk Assessment. It found nearly a third of people cut mold off fresh fruit and vegetables and eat the rest, and how bad that is. This survey also found 46.9% of people incorrectly believe cooking destroys mold toxins. It does not. Once something goes moldy, with very few exceptions, does not matter what it is, you probably shouldn't eat it.

it's September 7th, and if you're celebrating your birthday today, you share it with Gracie Abrams, Rosie McClelland, Chef Andre Rush, Alyssa Diaz, Toby Jones, Evan Rachel Wood, Devin Sawa, Leslie Jones, Tom Everett Scott, Jonathan Majors, and the great Gloria Gaynor, who is 83 today. Happy birthday to all.

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Richard Hoskinson on Light, and I still struggle with the idea that companies are buying farmland to put solar farms on. Considering how many already developed places you could do this, from parking lots to mall or big store rooftops, and I would rather see every house had solar panels than a farmer's field, but sometimes farms and solar do go well. Like an olive grower in Spain thought, why not have both? They put solar panels above their trees, high enough that their machines can work underneath them. 5,000 panels, with 20% of the farm being left uncovered to see if the extra shade makes a big impact on the olives. This is science, green tech, and boosting farm profits all in one, and I'm here.

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Labor Day Monday afternoon on Light. I mentioned last week that some of the world's largest music publishers, Sony and Warner, filed a lawsuit against Anthropic, alleging theft or intellectual property against the AI company, something Anthropic has already settled another lawsuit for. Now, more information has been released. The labels are seeking damages up to $150,000 for each infringed copyright and a court order banning Anthropic from using their works. Considering they're talking about tens of thousands of works being infringed, that is billions that Anthropic might be out once again.

Richard Husk is an online back in with another movie recommendation for you. Took a bit of time with this one because what do you recommend on Labor Day weekend for viewing? Do you go with Stand By Me that takes place on the holiday weekend or Norma Rae about forming a union? I would, but I haven't seen that one, so trust me, it's on my watch list now. But how about a movie that is about employee rights, workplace harassment, inequality, and fighting for better treatment in the workplace? That's Lily Tomlin, Jane Fonda, and Dolly Parton in 9 to 5. I hope that was already on your watch list. If not, put it on today.

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3: 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It's MIFF 26, September 25th to 27th. Stonebridge Wasaga Beach Blues is September 18th to 20th at the Stonebridge Town Center. It's another amazing weekend in Wasaga, full of music and celebration with Messenger, Mackenzie Blues Band, David Gogo, and more on the various stages. 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It's Oh So Sweet, the songs of Gordon Lightfoot. Classic Lightfoot Live, Barry Sound, September 4th, Midland and Barry, October 16th and 17th, and in Meaford, October 24th. Keeping summer hot with local events throughout South Georgian Bay. I'm J.D. Moffitt.
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Moffitt, moderated by Blake Tonzik, and admission is by a donation.

Dance the Night from Dua Lipa on Light. Looks like she's in talks to headline the festival she's never performed at before. Coachella 2027 is apparently considering Dua Lipa, Tame Impala, and Fred again to headline the annual California Festival. The other two have each performed at the festival before, Tame Impala four times already. Dua Lipa never has. Now, Miley was also apparently approached, but she declined.

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for Labor Day Monday on Light with Roar from Katy Perry, who is celebrating having the Song of the Summer on TikTok, even though it's one that she released years ago. September 1st, TikTok named her hit The One That Got Away its global and U.S. number one Song of the Summer, 16 years after its release. Katy Perry said it was amazing to see a new generation getting into her song, and she's grateful to have more listeners than she's ever had before.

Richard Huskisson online. If you are looking to improve your health, you should start with improving your mindset, according to a recent study. Simple practices like mindfulness, gratitude journaling, and optimism training can meaningfully improve cardiovascular health within weeks. That's what a University of Illinois study found. Results showed consistent improvements in blood pressure, inflammation, and other heart disease risk factors. In some ways, your heart health can be affected by mind over matter.

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0: 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And everything in between.
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Richard Huskisson on Light, another album you might want to throw on to spin in full, is a Canadian one. An incredible collection of songs by Neil Young that was the number one album on the Billboard 200 for weeks and the best-selling album in the U.S. in 1972. Described at the time as containing some of the most arresting imagery of his career, it's his fourth album, Harvest. Inducted into the Grammy Hall of Fame, it has some of my favorite Neil Young songs on it. If you've got some time to enjoy an album in full, try Harvest by Neil Young.

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Your Monday afternoon on Light, the United Nations General Assembly voted on Friday to adopt a new world map that reflects countries' true relative sizes after African nations urged the UN to right a centuries-old wrong. This all stems from the trouble of trying to present something that's round on a flat surface. It is tricky, something that is always going to be a little out of scale. For centuries, we used the Mercator projection, which made a number of countries appear bigger and others much, much smaller than they actually were. Mostly, we used it because it was really good for navigating on water. Now the UN is going to change to the equal Earth projection, which makes the countries look much closer to the scale they have on a globe. And that sounds good to me. The one thing I don't know how to feel about is the idea of the Oceania-centered map, because in that one, Canada's on the right, and in my brain, will always be on the left.

Richard Huskisson on Light. It is a holiday-long weekend. A number of people have a bonus day to get ready for the week ahead, so why not a bit of advice on getting ready for the week? When tomorrow morning comes, before you dive into any other tasks, do yourself a favor. Clear your email, all of it. If you have hundreds of emails piled up, do that today instead. But if you just start your week with a clear email inbox, it's going to give you a much more peace of mind for the week ahead. And every little bit of that can help.

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Richard Huskisson on Light for the Long Weekend with Ed Sheeran and Perfect There. Now, I never knew Ed Sheeran was a fan of the Jays. I mean, I knew he wore at least a few Major League Baseball team jerseys, so I wouldn't say he's a diehard Jays fan, but he has had at least one Jays jersey or another since 2013, so he knows how to show the Jays some love. Cheering them on at the start of their third straight series in a row today, I hope you've had a lot of fun hanging out. We're going to take it easy the rest of the day, just bring you some tunes. Back to our normal programming tomorrow, which means I will talk to you again tomorrow night in the 80s at 8. Have a good one and enjoy the outfield.

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